0: Risk It All with Bruno on 93.9 The Mix. All right, coming up this, well, there's a couple things going on this week. This Thursday night, Main Street Square, turning 15 years old.
1: Really?
0: Yes, it is.
1: What are they going to be doing?
0: Well, they're going to have a free anniversary bash, is what I meant to say, this Thursday night from 4 to 7. Live magic performances, a lot of family fun to mark the occasion. I'm assuming there'll be food trucks down there, too. So that should be fun to celebrate 15 years.
1: 15 years of Main Street Square. That's insane. I remember when they first...
0: God, I do too. I remember when it was just the parking lot for the longest time. And then they were going to do this. I remember when they announced it. I remember when they were building it.
1: Mm-hmm.
0: But God, it feels like it's been there longer than 15 years.
1: No.
0: Or are we just, our years are just aging different than everybody else's, don't they?
1: That could be a thing for sure.
0: Yeah, maybe. Anyway, there's other stuff happening this weekend. I want to get to that too, coming up.
1: Oh, I wonder what that is.
0: I wonder.
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4: From the Waring Sturgis Ford Weather Center, I'm meteorologist Ember Sky. Tonight stays clear with a low near 53. 2 days of beautiful sunshine ahead Wednesday through Thursday with highs of 78 and 72. Wednesday night stays mostly clear with a low near 50.

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1: Big birthday party going on this weekend.
2: Who's it for?
1: I believe it was Brett Favre is having a big birthday this weekend.
2: Also,
1: we're
2: Mario
1: gonna,
2: Lopez.
1: We're going to get together and celebrate.
2: Yeah.
1: Mario Lopez.
2: As well.
1: Mario and Brett.
2: Brett Favre is throwing a party for Mario Lopez. Okay. Yeah. No, we're just kidding.
1: It's you, isn't it, Stitch?
2: It's me. It's my birthday.
1: October 10th, downtown, 445.
2: So excited. The second annual Stitch Fest.
1: Going to be partying and eating and helping.
2: Yeah, that's what we're doing, man. Play hard, rock hard, and eat hard.
1: We're going to be hepping. Yeah. Helping and eating and partying. Hepping. That's what we're going to call it. Stitch's Hep Party.
2: I like it, dude. Doors open at 6. We're going to have a chili feed, $10 for a bowl of chili, or you could do a monetary donation. Also, if you can't, you know, it's hard out there right now, and if you can't afford to donate monetary, you can still come. Don't worry about that. But if you have like an extra blanket or an extra coat lying around or some gloves or a hat, you know, we'll do a nice little coat drive as well. So.
1: Could I donate my personality this weekend?
2: Yeah, because it's a very good one. It's a very
1: would you like that,
2: upstanding Stanch? Personality disorder. That's what you have.
1: Okay. Upstanding personality disorder.
2: That's right.
1: Yep, that's what I've got. Diagnosed and everything. Anyway.
2: Yeah, so that's what we're going to do. Okay. And you can check out the article that we did because it kind of gives a little backstory on Tom Willock and the Friday Meals, the thing that we're raising money for. It gives a little backstory on Tom and why he started the Friday Meals. Did you know that they haven't missed a Friday meal since 2019?
1: That's nuts. That's 6 years.
2: So rain, sleet, shine, snow, whatever the case is, they're out there feeding the hungry. And, you know, this is just a small thing that we can do to try to help out. And so, yes, I want you to come and have some fun with me and party for my birthday. But the bigger thing is I want to help out this local event with the Friday Bandshell Meals.
1: Okay. So it's going to be packed. You know that.
2: I hope so.
1: It is.
2: I really hope so.
1: Okay.
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0: 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And our Tuesday night is
1: over.
0: Our Tuesday afternoon is over.
1: We did it.
0: I want you to go home and get some rest. Can you do that tonight? It's Tuesday. You can't possibly have anything going on that you can't go home and just go to bed.
1: Yeah, that's what I did yesterday, too.
0: Well, you're going to do it tonight.
1: I hope so.
0: There's no hoping.
1: I got to wait till the baby goes to bed
0: you
1: first.
0: You are the...
1: I'm hoping that he doesn't get sick.
0: The maker of your own destiny.
1: That's correct. I have the choice.
0: Right. So do it.
1: I will. Because I'm tired.
0: What time does the baby go down?
1: 8 generally? O'clock. 8 p.m.
0: Then you be in bed by 8:30, bro.
1: I will be.
0: Okay? Asleep.
1: Night-night. Dude, that's what I've noticed now since I've turned 40 or over 40. It's like, I lay down, it's over. It's done. As soon as I lay down, like, I'm like,
0: there's no rebound anymore. No, like, there used to be.
1: Yeah, yeah. I used to be able to, like, lay down and watch a movie or hang out, watch some TV. Nah, dude. As soon as I lay down.
0: Remember when you used to be like, I'm going to lay down for just a minute. Hey, man, we're going to go drink. Bow! You were up. You were out the door.
1: Yep.
0: You were, and anymore, somebody does that and you're like, no. See, because my shoes are off.
1: Yeah.
0: And I'm on the couch.
1: And it already takes me a lot to get up off the couch.
0: All right. We'll talk to you again tomorrow afternoon. Y'all have a great night. Thanks for listening.
1: Bye.
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1: From the Waring Sturgis Ford Weather Center, I'm meteorologist Ember Sky. Tonight stays clear with a low near 53. 2 days of beautiful sunshine ahead Wednesday through Thursday with highs of 78 and 72. Wednesday night stays mostly clear with a low near 50.

Jesse J. It's Dark Horse. Thanks for hanging out with Stitch and I this afternoon on your second shift. We're back tomorrow, 3 o'clock. Y'all have a wonderful night. More great music's on the way, too. You just keep it right here and you're fine. You're golden. Your life is perfect at that point. Music can do that. Christina Aguilera, beautiful. You are. 93.9 The Mix.

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0: Here we go. What up, Mario? Courtney Lopez here, back behind the mic. Fired up to be hanging with you for the next few hours. 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
1: Plus, we'll share something fresh in Cordo's Corner. No, I'm calling myself that. Dig into the buzz to see what is trending. Filter through our mentions to see what is on your mind. And we are just a few songs away from breaking down the hottest Halloween costumes this year. So turn it up and let's go. Gypsy Rose, you are on with Mario and Courtney Lopez.
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1: Well, with just a few weeks left until Halloween, it is time to nail down those costume ideas. You're on with Mario and Courtney Lopez, and if you're stuck on what to dress up as this year, or you just want to know what everyone else is going to be wearing, Spirit Halloween has just dropped its 2026 Costume Trend Report.
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8: From the Waring Sturgis Ford Weather Center, I'm meteorologist Ember Sky. Tonight stays clear with a low near 53. 2 days of beautiful sunshine ahead Wednesday through Thursday with highs of 78 and 72. Wednesday night stays mostly clear with a low near 50.
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0: Almaro, Courtney Lopez, going to keep the music coming your way. But first, Cordo is quickly going to break down a few of the new things hitting TV and streaming today.
1: NCIS New York, it's a series premiere. CBS, also, it's on Paramount Plus. LL Cool J's Sam Hanna comes home to New York and teams with a roguish agent, played by Scott Kahn, to lead a new field office protecting the city and its ports.
0: Hey, I like both those guys. Scott and I used to spar a lot back in the day. James Kahn's son.
1: Oh, no way. Reasonable Doubt, it's season 4 on Hulu. It's a 3-part episode premiere. LA defense attorney Jack Stewart returns after the season 3 cliffhanger left her shot in the firm in crisis, grief and shaky firm, and a new regulars tank as a demanding client, and Megan Good as a sharp new DA drive the season.
0: A lot going on there.
1: Base Ex Machina, it's a series premiere. It's on Netflix. A dot animated steampunk western with Brian Tyree Henry, who also voices Bass. In a lawless west of outlaws, machines, and supernatural threats, a father becomes judge, jury, and executioner to protect his family and may lose them doing it.
0: Oh, heavy. 93.9 The Mix.

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0: Courtney Lopez got some October 6th birthdays to shout out shortly. Hang tight for those. In the meantime, any obscure holidays to celebrate?
1: My favorite, carve it up. It's National Noodle Day.
0: Shout out
1: to the lemon pasta.
0: No, to the ramen.
2: Oh, yes.
0: When you think of noodles, you can't really go pasta. Noodle, for me, has to be in a soup, right? Like a chicken noodle soup. Yeah. But a ramen's a good, thick, nice noodle. And we are in fall, even though it's 1,000 degrees out here in L.A. I'm always about a good, nice ramen with some pork.
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1: Time to celebrate some October 6th birthdays, fellow Libras. What up, Mario Courtney Lopez here. As always, Fraser's going to tell us who's turning a year older. We're going to try to guess the ages. Who do we got?
2: Addison Rae.
1: Addison Rae. Who's a Lopez, by the way. Didn't know that.
2: Oh.
1: Addison Rae, she's got to be 26.
2: That is correct.
1: Well, look at that.
3: Big fan.
2: That
3: Big
2: is
3: fan.
2: Correct. Big fan.
3: Big fan.
2: Big fan. Jeremy Sisto from 6 Feet Under, a bunch of shows.
3: He's sisty.
1: 42?
2: 52.
1: Oh, he looks
3: I
1: great.
3: Just said Sisto and 6 Feet Under, so I did sisty.
2: You made it work. From Leaving Las Vegas, bunch of stuff. Elizabeth Shue.
1: Come on. Karate Kid, man. Elizabeth Shue. Classic. Elizabeth Shue, who still looks great. Elizabeth's got to be, though, 63.
2: That is correct.
3: Ah!
1: Dang.
2: Big fan.
3: Shue Fly. Big fan.
2: Big fan. And finally, from REO Speedwagon.

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1: Heard it from a friend who.
2: It's
0: actually
2: Rio.
0: Rio Speedwagon.
1: Cronin is.
2: Say you got a boyfriend.
1: 74.
0: 75.
2: Oh, almost had three.
0: So close.
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9: From the Waring Sturgis Ford Weather Center, I'm meteorologist Ember Sky. Tonight stays clear with a low near 53. 2 days of beautiful sunshine ahead Wednesday through Thursday with highs of 78 and 72. Wednesday night stays mostly clear with a low near 50.
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0: Omar and Courtney Lopez letting you know that we want you to see Niall Horan on his dinner party live on tour, and you pick the city. 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

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We're going to make a quick stop into Cordo's Corner for a fresh life hack or two. 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
2: 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Fold the bottom of the shirt upwards about 2 inches. Fold the left side towards the center. Then fold the right side towards the center. Then you just roll the shirt downward from the top, and then it rolls into something about the size of like a toilet paper roll.
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2: Really? Fold it.
1: I've been doing this. This is military style, and it does save a lot of room. I pack like a Marine.
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3: There's
2: get to the destination.
1: So shady. So shady.
2: I do that all the time.
1: Why do you do that? 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
2: Not every trip, because I have to make him guess.
3: When you get to the place, do you have to get in there and get it out quickly before he sees it?
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3: Oh, okay.
2: But he always pre-packs the night before, and then he sets it by the front door. And then when he's getting ready for bed, I'll just go out there, unzip it.
1: Oh, gosh.
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11: From the Waring Sturgis Ford Weather Center, I'm meteorologist Ember Sky. Tonight stays clear with a low near 53. 2 days of beautiful sunshine ahead, Wednesday through Thursday, with highs of 78 and 72. Wednesday night stays mostly clear with a low near 50.
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1: When I was young,

0: set.
1: Football's back. Mario Courtney Lopez here. A new survey just dropped, and over a third of American football fans believe their game day routines influence the outcome of a game. Most say they're not sure if the rituals influence the outcome, but would rather not risk finding out. One in five of the specific pregame routine they follow before every single game. Self-proclaimed diehard fans are the most consistent with their traditions. Most have at least one game day ritual they refuse to break. What are they?
2: Well, some of the most common routines are wearing a lucky item of clothing. That came in first. Also very common is watching every game at the same location and eating the same food or snack every single game.
1: Yeah, these sort of superstitions, you know, they make it fun. Absolutely have no bearing on the game, but they make it kind of fun for you.
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Tonight we go all night long. We go all night long. Let's go. Yeah, we are. 93.9 The Mix.

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12: From the Waring Sturgis Ford Weather Center, I'm meteorologist Ember Sky. Tonight stays clear with a low near 53. 2 days of beautiful sunshine ahead, Wednesday through Thursday, with highs of 78 and 72. Wednesday night stays mostly clear with a low near 50.
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0: two, one, let's go. This is the rhythm
1: of the night. Non-stop music. Oh,
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0: Mario Courtney Lopez. Music rolls on after some quick health buzz. Word is, having some walnuts at dinner could improve your sleep. Look at that. Small study found that people who ate 40 grams of walnuts with dinner for 8 weeks slept better and were less drowsy during the day.
1: Who thought of this?
0: Well, walnuts contain melatonin.
2: Squirrels.
0: A hormone that regulates sleep, and tryptophan, a chemical that the body uses to create melatonin. According to researchers, adding walnuts to your diet can help improve digestion, lower cholesterol levels, balance your mood, and promote healthy aging. Are walnuts the only nuts to have this melatonin and this particular hormone?
2: You know, this...
0: Because it's not my favorite nut. I'll eat it, but
2: no,
0: it's not my favorite.
2: That's what I was going to say. All these things upset me because anytime they say to eat something because it's going to help you, it's always my least favorite of whatever they're talking about.
0: Yeah. Why couldn't it be a cashew?
2: Exactly.
0: Or a macadamia.
2: Walnuts leave really weird tastes in my mouth.
0: Yes. It doesn't really... It's all that tryptophan.
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0: right, time to choose your side, Team Mario or Team Cordo, because we're just a few songs away from another pop culture pop quiz. Mario Courtney Lopez here. All right, Frazier, what are we doing?
1: We're going to do Name That Tune, a little Halloween-themed edition of that. So songs that you might associate with Halloween.
0: Okay.
1: You got to guess the artist and the title.
0: All right, back to battle it out next. Don't move.
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1: Yo, I'm Mario Courtney Lopez. Time for a pop culture pop quiz. And as Fraser just told us, we're playing a Halloween theme round. A name that tune. 1 point for the song, 1 point for the artist. All right, let's get our hands on the buzzers.
2: Here we go.
3: Oh.
2: It's Mario. That was Mario Speedwagon.
1: That was Lady Gaga.
2: Nope.
1: Oh, no, wait a minute.
3: No.
1: Can I go
3: no,
1: back?
3: No,
1: oh,
3: no.
1: My God. I can't believe
2: you
1: I said
2: say
1: that.
2: You don't get a point for it. You can still guess the song title.
1: I guess don't get the song. Monster.
2: Incorrect.
1: It's not.
2: Incorrect.
1: I know it's Rihanna, but it's not.
2: Why are you saying that?
1: Because she knows it's Rihanna.
3: It's Rihanna.
2: It is Rihanna.
3: And bum, bum, be dum, bum, bum, ba dum, bum, bum, bum, be dum, bum, bum.
2: Four,
3: I'm
2: two, three,
3: crazy.
2: Two, one.
1: Go.
2: I need an answer.
3: Dracula.
2: Dracula's incorrect.
1: What is it?
2: I believe that's Tame Impala or something. It is Disturbia.
1: Disturbia. Did she have one called Monster, or am I crazy?
2: She's on that song with Eminem, right?
1: Yeah, it's a monster. Yeah, I knew there was a... Dang it! It did sound a little Gaga-ish, though, right?
2: At the beginning, I could see that. All right, it's...
3: She's always
2: one?
3: Have to, like, prove...
1: Well, no, it did sound... I'm not asking for points or props. I'm just saying.
2: It's one,
3: asking
2: two,
3: for validation.
2: Zero. Here's the second one.
1: Recognizance.
2: Hands on buzzers. Mario.
1: AC/DC.
2: Yes.
1: Back in Black.
2: Incorrect. It's 1-1. Do you know something?
1: Come on!
3: I didn't buzz.
1: Oh, now I know it. Damn it.
2: You gotta think Halloween.
3: Killer.
2: Incorrect.
1: Highway to Hell.
2: Highway to Hell is correct.
1: Gosh, dang it.
2: It is 1-1. There's one more in this round. Here we go. Did you fake it?
4: Time is fleeting. Madness.
2: Mario.
1: Let's do the time warp again.
2: What is it?
1: Boom to the left.
2: Four. Three, two.
1: Time Warp is the name of the song.
2: Time Warp is correct.
1: Okay, Time Warp's a song in Rocky Horror Picture Show.
2: That is correct.
1: Booyah!
2: 3-1. As we go to break, we'll come back and do another.
5: Mario Lopez will be right back.
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6: From the Waring Sturgis Ford Weather Center, I'm meteorologist Ember Sky. Tonight stays clear with a low near 53. 2 days of beautiful sunshine ahead Wednesday through Thursday with highs of 78 and 72. Wednesday night stays mostly clear with a low near 50.
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0: Courtney Lopez in the middle of a pop quiz, playing Name That Tune, Halloween theme. The score is 3-1. I am winning.
1: Winning.
0: What's the next one?
2: Big fan. Mario.
1: Oh, I know.
0: Michael Jackson, Thriller.
2: Incorrect.
0: Come on.
2: That is incorrect.
0: That's not how it starts.
1: I thought so.
2: Did you buzz?
1: See? No.
0: It did sound like Michael Jackson's Thriller, didn't it?
2: It did.
1: It did.
0: Dang it. Oh, come on. I know. Come on.
2: It is. Courtney.
1: The Monster Mash?
2: Monster Mash is correct. Do you know the artist?
1: Ozzy Osbourne.
2: That is incorrect. It is Bobby Boris Pickett and the Crypt Kickers.
0: Bobby Boris Pickett and the Crypt Kickers.
2: I think we
0: miss that every year.
2: Yeah, I think you do. It's 3, and we're going to keep doing it until one of you gets it.
1: And we still don't know.
0: Bobby
2: Boris Pickett and the Crypt Kickers.
0: Bobby Boris Pickett and the Crypt Kickers. You know who know that? Blanket.
2: Yep. Oh, that's because he was 35 when they were popular.
1: 3-2.
2: It is 3-2. We're going to play some music, come back, and do another.
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0: 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All night.
1: Yeah. Every night. I like nighttime radio because I can relax to it.
0: On with Mario Lopez.

0: Yeah.
1: I'll just go to bed. I'm tired.
0: I want to watch Friends with you.

0: Omar Courtney Lopez in the middle of a pop quiz playing Name That Tune Halloween theme. The score is 3-2. I'm leading Cordo at the moment.
1: Leading?
2: What's
1: the
2: next one? I'm leading.
3: Just one of this round. That was barely Mark.
2: I buzzed and it didn't sound.
0: With Thriller.
3: That is correct.
0: Boom! Boom!
3: It is 5-2. We're going to play some music, come back and wrap this up.
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1: Final round of Name That Tune. You're on Mario Courtney Lopez. Halloween theme song. The score is 5-2. I am winning.
2: Leading.
1: All right, let's wrap it up. What do we got?
3: Here we go.
4: Mario.
1: Oingo Boingo.
3: That is correct.
1: Dead Man's Party.
3: That is correct.
2: Oingo Boingo. I've never heard of
1: them. Oingo Boingo is one of the greatest bands. Danny Elfman, one of the greatest composers.
2: Oingo Boingo wasn't born yet.
3: Danny Elfman was in the band before he started doing all the movie scores, I guess. Okay, so it's 7-2. There's two left. Mario.
1: That's Ray Parker Jr. with Ghostbusters.
3: 9-2.
1: Woo! Come on, kid.
2: It pays
1: and
2: to
1: you say, and you say you're a Halloween person.
2: Well, it pays to be a senior citizen.
3: This one is going to be worth 26 points for the song, 26 points for the artist. Hands on buzzers. Mario.
1: Watch this. Stevie Wonder, Superstitions.
3: That is correct.
1: Yeah, boy.
3: 61-2.
2: 61-2.
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19: From the Waring Sturgis Ford Weather Center, I'm meteorologist Ember Sky. Tonight stays clear with a low near 53. 2 days of beautiful sunshine ahead, Wednesday through Thursday, with highs of 78 and 72. Wednesday night stays mostly clear with a low near 50.
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0: 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All right, at All Amari on Facebook and X, at All Amari Lopez on IG. Love hearing from you. Questions, comments, whatever you got. Mario Courtney Lopez here. What'd you find, honey?
1: This is from at Tommy 10 times. Not 9, not 11, 10. He said, bro, that story about that dude finding out his dad is really Michael McDonald is the most insane thing ever. Can you even imagine?
0: Yo, Tommy 10 times. Can I tell you something? That is one of the wildest stories I've heard this year. In case you're not familiar, a man recently came out named Michael, ironically, who was adopted, said his

0: brother did a 23andMe, and it inspired this Michael to find out really who his biological father is. He always wanted to find out. But now with advancements in DNA, it's really easy to do that. Well, come to find out, he found out his father was none other than legendary Michael McDonald. Now, here's the wild thing. Michael McDonald had a child with his girlfriend. While they were both children, by the way, they were 14 years old.
1: Is this the one?
0: When the baby was born, and their parents encouraged them to give the baby up for adoption because...
2: Yeah, they're 14.
0: They're 14. No one...
1: Their babies.
0: So they gave them up for adoption. Turned out to be this guy, Michael, which, by the way, how weird that his name is Michael, too.
2: Yeah.
0: And he got adopted by a great family. This guy speaks highly of his adoptive parents. And then Michael McDonald was really nice when they met, and he's only 14 years older. They kind of look like brothers, actually.
2: Yeah, that's a trippy part, is they really, because the age difference is so small,
1: right.
2: They
1: yeah.
2: do look they like they'd be siblings. Right?
0: Is that the wildest thing? That is such a crazy story.
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11: Colton's life ended far too soon, but his mission didn't. My name is Jerry Durer. My son, Sergeant Colton Levi Durer, served combat tours in Iraq and Afghanistan. He came home battling PTSD, and we lost him to suicide. Today, too many veterans are still fighting that battle. 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

0: community. We have worked very, very hard to incorporate that feedback to, again, better understand our facilities, to lessen the impact on taxpayers, and still really hit these critical areas that we need to hit. And so we feel like this is a really great compromise and a really great package that does those things.
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4: From the Waring Sturgis Ford Weather Center, I'm meteorologist Ember Sky. Tonight stays clear with a low near 53. 2 days of beautiful sunshine ahead Wednesday through Thursday with highs of 78 and 72. Wednesday night stays mostly clear with a low near 50.
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0: You're on Mario Courtney Lopez. More music headed your way after some quick buzz. If you got Netflix, you'll soon be able to watch selections from Disney's library. Disney has struck a deal with Netflix to license some of its movies and TV shows to the streaming platform. Some of the TV series included are Percy Jackson and the Olympians, Will Trent, and Shifting Gears.
1: Ooh, movies featured as part of the deal are the Ice Age franchise, as well as Soul, Elio, and Raya, and The Last Dragon. Variety says Disney will use the deal to help promote upcoming seasons of shows and theatrical releases.
0: That's interesting, because Disney obviously has their own platform with Disney Plus, but I think they look at it as the more they spread the love, the more fans it'll bring to the next seasons of their show. I'm assuming that's how they're justifying it, because why would you want to share the content? I think the purpose of your own platform.
2: I think you're licensing it out to potentially just increase your audience.
0: That's what I'm saying.
2: Yeah. I think you're right. What they're doing. Yeah.
1: I just know I'm confused. There's too many platforms.
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0: 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Mario and Courtney Lopez here. 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
1: You're all Mario and Courtney Lopez. Almost the end of our radio fun here. But before we go, got to get to one last thing. The Lopez Fam Bam is on the cover of Momé magazine. At least that's how I think it's pronounced. These people were very nice. They came to our house, shot the whole family, including our dogs. And I love what they said on the cover. 18 years, 3 kids, 2 dogs, 1 very loud, very loving house, and a marriage, they'll tell you without blinking, is better than ever.
2: I love that. It's all true.

0: is, and they go on, and we talk about the dynamics in the family, and this is all to sort of promote our new show on Lifetime's The Balancing Act, which we're producing and hosting together, premiering the end of this month, but really starts kicking off in December. And it's neat to kind of have these sort of things, because when you're older, and people who have kids know this, to wrangle the kids together to be in any kind of pictures is just a challenge. No one approves of anything. They're too cool for you to hang out. So we like to take advantage of these moments. But check it out if you get a chance.
1: Mario Lopez will be right back.
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11: From the Waring Sturgis Ford Weather Center, I'm meteorologist Ember Sky. Tonight stays clear with a low near 53. 2 days of beautiful sunshine ahead Wednesday through Thursday with highs of 78 and 72. Wednesday night stays mostly clear with a low near 50.
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3: From the Waring Sturgis Ford Weather Center, I'm meteorologist Ember Sky. Tonight stays clear with a low near 53. 2 days of beautiful sunshine ahead Wednesday through Thursday with highs of 78 and 72. Wednesday night stays mostly clear with a low near 50.
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1: It's Mark Houston from the Home Slice Group, and I'm not going to pretend I understand what this old radio station is from the late 70s that's been popping up on the dials recently, KBYE. I've stopped trying to explain it convincingly. I do know it's part of the Creepy Crawl this year, downtown Rapid City, Friday the 30th, 6 to 9. 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The Creepy Crawl, downtown, Friday, October 30th, presented by Spirit Halloween.
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9: From the Waring Sturgis Ford Weather Center, I'm meteorologist Ember Sky. Tonight stays clear with a low near 53. 2 days of beautiful sunshine ahead Wednesday through Thursday with highs of 78 and 72. Wednesday night stays mostly clear with a low near 50.
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1: Hey, what's up, guys? It's Stitch with the Home Slice cast, and I just can't shake this feeling because people keep calling in about KBYE like I'm supposed to have answers, like I'm holding out on them. I'm not. I don't know what they're talking about. But what I do know is that the Creepy Crawl is coming up Friday the 30th, sponsored by Spirit Halloween, downtown Rapid City, with 9 bars, 6 to 9 p.m. on Friday the 30th. And a growing feeling that these two things, Creepy Crawl, KBYE, aren't unrelated. Draw your own conclusions. I'm still working on mine.
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5: From the Waring Sturgis Ford Weather Center, I'm meteorologist Ember Sky. Overnight stays clear with a low near 53. 2 days of beautiful sunshine ahead later today through Thursday with highs of 78 and 72. Wednesday night stays mostly clear with a low near 50.
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1: Hi, it's Amy. Short version, I don't know what K-Bi is. 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And every time I ask about it, I get a different answer, which is its own kind of answer. That's the whole promo. Make of it what you will.
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6: From the Waring Sturgis Ford Weather Center, I'm meteorologist Ember Sky. Overnight stays clear with a low near 53. 2 days of beautiful sunshine ahead later today through Thursday with highs of 78 and 72. Wednesday night stays mostly clear with a low near 50.
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1: Hey, Brandon here. Have you heard the name KBYE and you're wondering what it has to do with anything? Join the club. I'm right there with you. Nobody's given me a straight answer, and I've stopped pretending otherwise. What do I know? It's part of the Creepy Crawl, Friday the 30th, downtown Rapid City, 6 to 9. And something tells me that's not a coincidence.
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4: From the Waring Sturgis Ford Weather Center, I'm meteorologist Ember Sky. Overnight stays clear with a low near 53. 2 days of beautiful sunshine ahead later today through Thursday with highs of 78 and 72. Wednesday night stays mostly clear with a low near 50.
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0: From the Vision Source Specialist Studios, it's 93.9 The Mix. Hi, it's Zach. I've gotten more questions about K-Bi this month than anything else on the air. More than I know what to do with, honestly. Answer's the same every time. No idea. But it's connected to the Creepy Crawl somehow. Downtown, Friday the 30th, 6 to 9. Figured you'd want a head start, since I clearly don't have one myself.
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5: From the Waring Sturgis Ford Weather Center, I'm meteorologist Ember Sky. Overnight stays clear with a low near 53. 2 days of beautiful sunshine ahead later today through Thursday with highs of 78 and 72. Wednesday night stays mostly clear with a low near 50.
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1: Hey, it's Oakley Ty here. Everybody keeps asking me about KBYE. I can't tell you what it is, genuinely. I've tried to get an answer and keep coming up empty. What I can tell you is it's part of this year's Creepy Crawl, downtown Rapid City, Friday, October 30th, 6 p.m. to 9 p.m. Come find out for yourself, because at this point, that's honestly your best shot at any answer. 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
4: From the Waring Sturgis Ford Weather Center, I'm meteorologist Ember Sky. Overnight stays clear with a low near 53. 2 days of beautiful sunshine ahead later today through Thursday with highs of 78 and 72. Wednesday night stays mostly clear with a low near 50.
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5: From the Waring Sturgis Ford Weather Center, I'm meteorologist Ember Sky. Overnight stays clear with a low near 53. 2 days of beautiful sunshine ahead later today through Thursday with highs of 78 and 72. Wednesday night stays mostly clear with a low near 50.
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4: From the Waring Sturgis Ford Weather Center, I'm meteorologist Ember Sky. Overnight stays clear with a low near 53. 2 days of beautiful sunshine ahead later today through Thursday with highs of 78 and 72. Wednesday night stays mostly clear with a low near 50.
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4: From the Waring Sturgis Ford Weather Center, I'm meteorologist Ember Sky. Overnight stays clear with a low near 53. 2 days of beautiful sunshine ahead later today through Thursday with highs of 78 and 72. Wednesday night stays mostly clear with a low near 50.
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10: From the Waring Sturgis Ford Weather Center, I'm meteorologist Ember Sky. Overnight stays clear with a low near 53. 2 days of beautiful sunshine ahead later today through Thursday with highs of 78 and 72. Wednesday night stays mostly clear with a low near 50.
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7: From the Waring Sturgis Ford Weather Center, I'm meteorologist Ember Sky. Overnight stays clear with a low near 53. 2 days of beautiful sunshine ahead later today through Thursday with highs of 78 and 72. Wednesday night stays mostly clear with a low near 50.

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12: From the Waring Sturgis Ford Weather Center, I'm meteorologist Ember Sky. Overnight stays clear with a low near 53. 2 days of beautiful sunshine ahead later today through Thursday with highs of 78 and 72. Wednesday night stays mostly clear with a low near 50.
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3: From the Waring Sturgis Ford Weather Center, I'm meteorologist Ember Sky. Overnight stays clear with a low near 53. 2 days of beautiful sunshine ahead later today through Thursday with highs of 78 and 72. Wednesday night stays mostly clear with a low near 50.
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0: Swedish House Mafia on the mix with the Roadhouse. Good morning, Zachy.
1: Good morning, Amy.
0: Good morning, Brandon.
1: Good morning, Brett. Oh.
0: Yeah, he's not here. Again.
1: What the freak?
0: He's deserted us forever.
1: Yeah, he's taking a long break, man.
0: No, he had to go get a sex change. No, I'm just kidding. I don't know. I was trying to think of something clever.
1: I know. That's why it was so much more funny. Because it wasn't even intentional. Like, hey, go get a slurp sex change. Like, what were you going to say?
0: I don't know. It's chocolate-covered pretzel day. Do you like chocolate-covered pretzels?
1: Yeah, I do.
0: Is it going to be a good day for you today?
1: Yeah, probably. But you know what I like the most? I like the Reese's cup pretzels.
0: I've never had that.
1: Chocolate and peanut butter covered.
0: Get out of town.
1: To die for.
0: Get out.
1: No, seriously, they're so good, dude. I could probably eat too many of them, so I don't eat them that often. But when I do, they only come in one size bag, and I always eat that whole bag. So it's like a once a year option.
0: I feel like I haven't lived because I have not tried that.
1: Yeah, they have them at the gas station.
0: Oh.
1: Yeah.
0: I usually get the little, I don't know what they're called, but there's like a blue bag, and there's a white bag. There's a dark chocolate and M&M's? Then a white chocolate. No, it's just little chocolate covered pretzels.
1: Oh,
0: but they're somewhat healthy little treat. You
1: probably
0: know?
1: Better than the Reese's ones, by the way. They're probably lower in sugar, even though they probably have plenty.
0: Yeah, and you could probably make them at home too.
1: You really could. You could make dark chocolate covered pretzels at home without any additives and have a really healthy snack.
0: Do you know what I love during the fall?
1: What's that?
0: People make that mix. It's like pretzels with chocolate drizzled and Reese's.
1: Yep.
0: Somebody should bring that to us.
1: You hear that, everybody?
0: That would be really cool if somebody did that.
1: Yeah, that would be super cool if someone did that off their own fruition and it wasn't us convincing them.
2: Mornings will never be the same.
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0: Oh, the Proclaimers on the mix with the Roadhouse. What's going on, Zachy?
1: Picture this, if you will, Amy. You're married right now, right?
0: Yeah.
1: Have you been married more than once?
0: Yes.
1: Okay. So
0: I'm not going to tell you how many.
1: We don't need to know how many. I'm just curious. More than once. So you've had experience, though, in a wedding ceremony. You've been the bride.
0: Yeah.
1: So picture this. You have your sister next to you. Whether you got a sister or not.
0: I wish I had a sister.
1: I know. But picture this. You do have a sister. You got to live in this world with me for a second. You have a sister, and she is behind you. She's a bridesmaid. And
0: wait. I have sister-in-laws. Okay, now I can really picture this.
1: All right. Get that in your head. All right. And then, you know, your very soon-to-be husband accidentally says your sister's name instead of yours at the altar.
0: I guess that wouldn't work with a sister-in-law.
1: Mm.
0: Yeah, that would not be good.
1: No, it'd be terrible.
0: That would ruin everything.
1: You think it'd ruin everything for you?
0: It would not sit with me well, no.
1: I don't think it should sit well with anyone. It's a little weird. And there's a person in real life that this happened to. And her name is Emily. She's from Australia. And she's going viral because she shared a clip of her wedding ceremony where the groom forgot her name, accidentally referred to her using her sister's name. She immediately corrects him. And then they laugh it off. And she's like, still not over being called that in the video. Apparently, this video is a few years ago, though. And for what it's worth, her name is Emma. Her sister's name is Emily.
0: Okay.
1: So it's still a weird mistake.
0: I wonder why he did that.
1: But I don't know. She did explain the video a little more, though. In that video, they're getting married. They're still married years later. But in the video, when they're getting married, that's 10 weeks after they met because she got pregnant really fast.
0: Oh,
1: and
0: wow.
1: So they were like,
0: oh, that makes more sense.
1: This makes more sense. So he doesn't even have that much memory of her name in his life. And her sister's name is Emily. So, I mean,
0: yeah.
1: Yeah.
0: Did they name Emily the baby is Emily Emma. At least?
1: With a Lee on the end. So why'd you name your two daughters Emma and Emma Lee? That's wild.
0: Some people do that. They want all their kids to start with the same letter.
1: Well, you could go Emily and Elizabeth.
0: That's true.
1: But Emma Lee, Emma. That's like the same name, but with extra stuff.
0: Somebody wanted to be difficult.
1: Anyway, it was stupid, and I don't think this chick should have forgave him. They should not be together.
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10: From the Waring Sturgis Ford Weather Center, I'm meteorologist Ember Sky. Lots of sunshine today with a high near 78. Partly cloudy tonight, dipping to 49. Thursday stays sunny, reaching 75. Friday brings more sunshine and a warmer high near 87.

0: Face to Face on the Mix with the Roadhouse with Amy and Zachy today.
1: All right. We talked about the lady.
0: All right.
1: All righty then. We've spoken about this lady who had the wedding and her husband said her sister's name at the altar. Little mind blowing. Like I said, they should probably split up. It's pretty weird. I mean, she's kind of beautiful, so they should split up because I would treat her right and I'd remember her name is Emma. But I want to tell you a little story about a wedding that I experienced that was 10,000 times crazier than this.
0: Oh, man, you're going to tell a story? Let me get comfortable.
1: And I wish that I got it on video, Amy. So I used to do DJ weddings around here in the hills, and I don't even remember the names of these people, so it doesn't matter. But there was one that was at, like, someplace in the hills, the Black Hills wedding place, whatever. Yeah, anyway, I was DJing it, and, like, the whole time before, well, like, during setup and everything, and everyone was showing up from the ceremony to come into this place and party, they were split up. It was, like, the dude and his, like, buddies were all his groomsmen, and then the chick, and, like, she had, like, a bunch of her gal friends or whatever, and I was in both.

0: out of town. I tear down or into town. I tear down. I'm driving down the road after I'm like going home, and I just see that party bus on the side of the road, and you just see the bride just walking down the sidewalk, like crying and like screaming back at the bus.
1: Are they still married today?
0: And I don't know. I've never seen these people again in my life, and I don't want to.
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12: 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But hurry, before the motion is made to adjourn. Don't miss Meeting with the Mayor every Friday at 1 p.m. on the Cowboy.
13: From the Rapid City Post, two Sturgis police officers are being recognized for their persistence and quick action that helped save the life of an elderly U.S. Air Force veteran during a welfare check this summer. Sergeant Dylan Getch and Officer Matthew Jacobs were recognized with the Life Saving Award for their actions at the Sturgis City Council meeting on Monday, October 5th. The two responded to the home of the veteran in Sturgis on Sunday, July 19th. After investigating, they found the veteran had been lying on the floor on an upstairs bathroom. Because of their determination to continue the welfare check rather than leave when they initially could not make contact, the man received the emergency medical care he needed and survived. Good work. Main Street Square is celebrating 15 years with a free anniversary celebration planned for this Thursday, October 8th from 4 to 7 p.m. The event will include magic shows, face painting, balloons, and Tito, the beverage burrow. What started as an underutilized parking lot in the heart of downtown Rapid City is now a place where community gathers and enjoys more than 200 days of programming each year. More information about Main Street Square and downtown can be found at visitrapidcity.com. For the Rapid City Post, this is Jerry Steinle.

0: Hackel's Best Mix and the Roadhouse. So the season has changed.
1: Yes.
0: It's definitely fall. Even though it's been a little warm, you know, the past couple days, it's definitely fall. You can feel it. You can see the colors.
1: Yes,
0: the reds are out. It's like the peak of fall right now. So what are some things that are fun to do in the fall now that we've shifted? What do you look forward to?
1: So I like the air. I know it's weird. I like I like the air I breathe. The mornings are... I like a nice summer morning too, but I like a fall morning.
0: Me
1: like
0: too.
1: It's cozy. It's comforting. I feel like I'm in a smaller town than I am even. Like when I wake up, I go out in the backyard up over on the west side of town there and like breathe the air and it feels fresh and I don't know, a little crisper. Obviously it is. It's a little colder. Yeah. But yeah, that's probably my favorite part.
0: I think my favorite thing is putting up the fall decorations, the orange, yellow, maroon colors.
1: Nice.
0: And I did that with my front yard over the weekend.
1: Yeah.
0: And I can't stop looking at it. It's so cute. You guys should drive by and look at it if you know where I live.
1: Weird people don't drive by Amy's house. Amy, can you just like put a picture up or something?
0: I could put a picture.
1: That would probably help.
0: I'll post another deck pic.
1: I would love a deck pic. Wait, dang it.
0: Do you like carving pumpkins?
1: I actually do love carving pumpkins.
0: I didn't
1: like it growing up. Like it wasn't a thing I was excited to do, but with my niece and nephew doing it over the years, it's like a day we do. Like every fall, we get together. I hang out with my buddy John and his kids, and we carve pumpkins. It's beautiful.
0: Do you like to go to the pumpkin patch?
1: I do go to the pumpkin patch, too.
0: That's a good one.
1: I like the corn maze just because I'm the fastest at it.
0: Which one do you go to?
1: It's up in Spearfish-ish area, okay. Maybe Belfouche, whatever that one is.
0: There's one out past the valley.
1: Oh, really?
0: It's never busy. And it's so nice out there.
1: I want to try a different one. So that sounds like a great time.
0: Yeah, I need to find out the name of that. You can. I like to buy they have organic honey there. It's just a cool place. Buy your pumpkins there. Yeah.
1: Is it like as far as Spearfish would be?
0: No, it's not that far.
1: Perfect. I'm loving this already.
0: Yeah, it's fun. Do you like to go trick-or-treating?
1: If I have a kid I need to take trick-or-treating, I'm totally down with it. But no,
0: okay,
1: not really.
0: Well, I'm going to send Michael over to you.
1: Okay.
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3: 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I like that it is fun. It's easy to like listen to and sing along to.
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5: 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Peacock is getting a show based on Fast and Furious because its subscriber growth has been slow and apathetic. A researcher at a Russian plague laboratory has died of a mysterious infection. So the next time you think your job is the worst in the world, remind yourself you're not a researcher at a Russian plague laboratory. And a man in Hungary has the world's largest collection of cans. Unlike the Kardashians, who amassed a collection of the world's largest cans. This is not headline news.
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12: From the Waring Sturgis Ford Weather Center, I'm meteorologist Ember Sky. Lots of sunshine today with a high near 78. Partly cloudy tonight, dipping to 49. Thursday stays sunny, reaching 75. Friday brings more sunshine and a warmer high near 87.

0: Zachy's favorite band, the Backstreet Boys, on the mix.
1: They're one of them. Okay.
0: Another fun thing to do in the fall, go look at the colors in Spearfish Canyon on the motorcycle.
1: Oh, dude. Again, Spearfish Canyon, if you walk through it, you're going to love it. But on a motorcycle,
0: yeah? Oh, yeah.
1: With the wind in your face and the colors in your eyes and the mic in your belly.
0: Okie dokie. That got weird. Anyways, got the hoof out on the motorcycle again. I can't believe I called it a hoof.
1: I'm so happy that you call it a hoof and you know you have a cadaver toe and you were on the bike.
0: Oh!

0: It's Lizzo on the mix with the Roadhouse.
1: Well, maybe it is stupid, but it's also dumb.
0: It's time to battle it out with Stupid Criminal. 50-50 chance, Zachy.
2: All right, 50-50.
0: Brandon's not here.
2: Brandon. Whatever, dude.
0: So we've both chosen a Stupid Criminal headline. We need you to vote all hour long, and then at the end of the hour, we'll share the story that wins.
2: All right. Vote Zachy Moon. Here's my headline. The crossword bandit has been caught in Florida.
0: Dun, dun, dun. Crossword bandit.
2: The crossword bandit. You gotta hear
0: Lock
2: it.
0: Lock your doors.
2: Get excited.
0: Mine is a guy faked a medical emergency to get out of paying $64 at Red Lobster.
2: Vote Amy. I'm just kidding.
0: Vote Amy. Vote Amy.
2: And vote Zach.
0: Now vote for whoever you love.
2: Yeah, that's true. Whoever you love the most.
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0: Gail and Nelly teaming up on the mix to Roadhouse, and we need you to text in your vote for Stupid Criminal. 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
1: Text in Zachy Moon. Headline here for you. The crossword bandit has been caught in Florida.
0: And it voted Amy for this one. A guy faked a medical emergency to get out of paying his bill at Red Lobster.
1: Wow. Mm-hmm. I mean, that's kind of smart.
0: Zachy, I got my hoof back on the motorcycle again.
1: You did? Okay, so did. Previously you told us about it.
0: Yeah, and I was a little tense.
1: Exactly.
0: Yeah, and my butt even went numb because I was keeping my legs so tense the whole time. So this time I relaxed a little bit. You guys were like, you don't have anything to worry about. So I just kind of like, you know, chilled like good. I would normally. And no butt numbing, so that was good.
1: Yeah, all right.
0: But we it was so nice outside, so I was like, we should go for a ride, you know, because we're not going to have many chances. Mm-hmm. Winter's coming. So
1: Mike is definitely probably, like, stoked about all these rides that you want to take because
0: yes.
1: He gets to go ride, too.
0: And we got our new helmets with the intercoms. It's so cool.
1: Oh, okay, that's sick, dude. I want that, too, but I just don't have any friends that would want to do it with me.
0: Yeah, but we're having a hard time figuring it out.
1: Oh, okay.
0: Because, I mean, we can talk to each other, but the music part... it's kind of weird.
1: Interesting.
0: So we set my phone up to the music on the bike, and then we Bluetooth together on our.
1: Mm-hmm.
0: I don't know. It's hard to figure out.
1: Okay, I want that thing because like I ride a sport bike, and I want to be in like a cool biker boys gang
0: mm-hmm.
1: where we have headsets so we can talk and like you know do really cool heists.
0: So you need the $1,000 one where you can have multiple people hook up.
1: Yep, that you better believe.
0: We just have the two.
1: I want us to do heists where we have to like fly under semis and stuff like that.
0: Oh my god!
1: I know it'd be sick, right?
0: Oh my god!
1: Yeah, and then like somehow like we have one guy jump up and unlock the back of the semi while we're riding down the interstate, and then we want two of us pull up these like little light ramp things. And then you ride up in there, you steal stuff, you put it in your backpack, and you ride out, and that's like the end scene.
0: Wow.
1: Yeah.
0: You watch too many movies.
1: No, I think that's real life. I think they base that on real life happenings.
0: Wow. Okay.
1: Whatever, dude. I'm going to be in a biker boys gang, and everybody's going to love me.
0: But usually after we get home, we post pictures of our ride,
1: yeah.
0: And there's been people posting, oh, I would have gone with you. So now.

0: Oh, we're going to put together a ride.
1: Stitch wants
0: to go for a ride. You probably want to go for a ride.
1: Yeah, but see.
0: Some of our neighbors commented. They were like, psh, I would have gone with you.
1: See, my problem here is I thought initially when you were posting it, people were like, I want to go on the back with Mike.
0: No, I'm like, that's my spot.
1: Yeah, I was like, I'll take it.
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11: From the Waring Sturgis Ford Weather Center, I'm meteorologist Ember Sky. Lots of sunshine today with a high near 78. Partly cloudy tonight, dipping to 49. Thursday stays sunny, reaching 75. Friday brings more sunshine and a warmer high near 87.

0: It's Rafco on the mix. We know them.
1: Oh, yeah.
0: Yeah,
1: they're
0: know
1: cool.
0: Those people.
1: They're good.
0: Yeah, we're cool. This is your last chance to text in your vote for Stupid Criminal.
1: All right. Texan Zachy Moon got a headline for you here. The crossword bandit has been caught in Florida.
0: What? And mine, a guy faked a medical emergency to get out of paying $64 for a Red Lobster.
1: Kind of smart.
0: Send in your guess, 348-9390. I want to talk about something new I'm doing. I want to talk about it right now because I know a lot of people are listening.
1: Yeah.
0: And I want to pack the Hangar Pub in Box Elder.
1: Let's do it. Let's pack the Hangar Pub in Box Elder.
0: Especially if you like to do karaoke. Because next weekend will be my first weekend hosting karaoke at the Hangar Pub in Box Elder. It's right off of 1416. If you haven't been in there, this place is so nice.
1: Yeah.
0: It's so clean and the owners are so friendly.
1: Honestly, I just

0: nice place, and I hope to see a lot of people out there on the 17th.
1: Let's go. Let's corn some hoes.
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9: Oh. 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
9: Yes. 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
9: thinly sliced.
8: Thinly sliced prime rib then goes into our remastered French dip.
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8: Yep.
9: Correct.
8: Yeah. Meat. Yep.
9: Potato.
8: It's quintessential dinner, isn't it?
9: Yep.
8: It's that classy, sophisticated, yet... 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
9: I don't know what you're going for.
8: I don't either.
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11: From the Rapid City Post, the interactive art exhibition Living Map, What Grows When We Gather, opens with an artist's reception at the Dahl Arts Center on Friday, October 9th. It's a large-scale interactive installation that invites the viewer to participate in the work, becoming co-authors of the story. The exhibition was made possible through a partnership between the Dahl Arts Center, Rapid City Arts Council, and the Black Hills Area Community Foundation, and it commemorates the foundation's 20th anniversary. The exhibition will be on display at the Dahl Arts Center from October 9th to December 26th. The opening reception will be Friday, October 9th from 4 to 6 p.m. Rapid City Police responded to a report of vandalism Monday night. Police say around 8:40 p.m. on October 5th, they were dispatched to the 1300 block of East St. Patrick Street for a report of a window that had been broken at the business. A review of the video at the business showed a male break the window with a rock. A male in the video was recognized as 28-year-old Dominique Highhawk, whom police had made contact with earlier in the evening on a separate non-criminal call. Police located the man at his residence and placed him under arrest for felony vandalism. He was subsequently transported to the Pennington County Jail. For the Rapid City Post, this is Jerry Steinle.

0: Imagine Dragons on the mix. It's your Roadhouse, and the votes are in.
1: Well, maybe it is stupid, but it's also dumb.
0: All right, we're back to find out who's reading their stupid criminal story.
2: All right, I hope you voted for Zachy, because mine is the crossword bandit has been caught in Florida.
0: Oh, no. Okay, mine is a guy faked a medical emergency to get out of paying $64 at Red Lobster.
2: Oh, no. Oh, no.
0: Yeah.
2: Did they call emergency services?
0: Yeah.
2: Oh,
0: he called 911 to get out of paying his bill.
2: That's wild to me. All right, let me check the text line here.
0: You're going to lie and say you won.
2: I'm not going to lie and say I won. I'm probably just won because I'm good.
0: Maybe I should look at the text line.
2: Well, look it up. Let's see what it is. You read it.
0: It looks like it's about a tie. I think we have to rock, paper, scissors.
2: Okay.
0: Okay, ready? One, two, three, boom. Oh, tie. One, two, three, boom. Oh.
2: You win.
0: No, that was you, Zach.
2: Oh, wait, I forgot rock, beat, scissors. My bad.
0: Jeez, come on.
2: Okay, here we go. The crossword bandit has been caught in Florida. A lot of criminals want to have a trademark, even the wet bandits in Home Alone. Interesting choice. But that doesn't make them easier to track down. A man has been dining and dashing in Florida recently, and he always does the same thing. He sits at the bar while doing a crossword puzzle.
0: Okay.
2: Orders a bunch of beers, runs up a tab, and then walks out without paying.
0: Oh, I see what's
2: going
0: on. Yeah,
2: and he leaves the crossword puzzle behind. And this is the thing. He leaves that crossword puzzle behind, so the bartenders assume he's just going to the bathroom. But in reality, he's gone forever. Gone forever. And he finally got caught last week when employees at a bar recognized him. They recognized him from social media, actually. They called 911. Non-emergency line. But the cops get it ready outside. They distract him, make him hang out for a little while they're waiting. And then when he goes to leave the crossword, he leaves it. He walks outside, and there's the cops, just like on To Catch a Predator.
0: That's quite the sting operation.
2: Referring to this guy, yeah. Anyway, he's going to prison forever.
0: Oh, my gosh.
2: Yeah, life in prison. Maybe the death penalty.
0: For crossword puzzling and
2: stealing beer,
0: bills?
2: Okay. Yeah, he was stealing beer. No, I'm kidding. That's
0: I wonder
2: not,
0: if he.
2: This doesn't say anything about.
0: Did
2: his
0: he finish
2: punishment.
0: The crossword puzzles? Did he get the answers correct? Did he cheat?
2: They don't get into that, and it's really interesting to me because I feel like that's important.
0: I feel like he probably cheated since he's a bandit. So,
2: yeah,
0: he flipped to the back of that book and just filled in the correct answers.
2: Criminal.
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9: From the Waring Sturgis Ford Weather Center, I'm meteorologist Ember Sky. Lots of sunshine today with a high near 78. Partly cloudy tonight, dipping to 49. Thursday stays sunny, reaching 75. Friday brings more sunshine and a warmer high near 87.

0: Almost Monday. Can't slow down. On the mix to Roadhouse. You know, Zaki, I'm kind of glad you won Stupid Criminal because your story was better than mine.
1: I mean, I don't know your story, but it kind of explains itself in the headline, where mine was like, crossword bandit, what the heck is that? Sounds stupid.
0: That's a really cool criminal, by the way.
1: Yeah, I mean, he's a genius.
0: If I was a criminal, I'd want to be a crossword criminal.
1: Yeah, I'd steal beer all day.

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1: Got upset. He's heading to the restroom and never saw him again. But there is his crossword puzzle book that he always leaves at the bar.
2: He looked over at me and goes, "Oh my God, that's the guy." And he's sitting right over here. And I was like, "Oh my God, it is him. Like, that's so crazy." And he left half the beer, so I kept thinking, well, he's coming back. That's why I didn't look for him for a good amount of time. Because I was like, oh, he's in the bathroom or he's outside. I was like, oh, good part of the scam.
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1: All right, we all know who Amelia Earhart is, right?
0: Amelia
1: Earhart. And it's spelled Earhart, which is funny to me. I guess we all know. Okay, so she disappeared in like the 30s. She went on a flight to go around the world. She had one person with her that was helping guide it, a navigator. And they both just disappeared with the plane and everything else in the 30s. But there's apparently this group that has been trying to find the remains of this adventure. And a 17-person team has departed Tarawa Kiribati, heading toward Nikumaroro. It's an island. And they're trying to investigate a mysterious shape spotted in satellite images following a 2015 tropical cyclone. The Archaeological Legacy Institute led crew plans to arrive October 13th using sonar and magnetometers. I got it. And a water powered probe. Researchers will examine the so-called Terraya object, a circular shape with extending lines that some believe could be Earhart's Lockheed Electra.
0: Wow.
1: Now, they think that this shape is the plane, similar to the Noah's Ark thing going on.
0: Ooh.
1: Yeah.
0: Which will they find first?
1: Yeah, Amelia, let's go, girl. But they also found some boots that were literally the brand she wore.
0: Oh, my
1: and, like,
0: gosh.
1: All this little stuff. So, you know, they're like, well, I think we could do this. It's going to cost them, like, $500,000 for this little excursion, which people spend billions on.
0: What year did that all happen? With Amelia Earhart.
1: It was July 1937.
0: Wow.
1: Yeah, she went away. Bye-bye.
0: That's like when the Sturgis Rally started. That's kind of like the same era.
1: Holy cow. Do you think she just went to the rally and was like, I'm never leaving?
0: Yeah, probably.
1: Now she's just a bartender in Sturgis and
0: no.
1: doesn't tell anybody?
0: I'm just trying to like envision it because you see pictures of what she looked like.
1: Uh-huh.
0: And that's when the rally started. Like,
1: she's a big woman. She was a like big, tall chick. And she was buff.
0: She'll beat your ass.
1: She would.

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0: Sheryl Crow on the Mix with the Roadhouse. Welcome back. Now, you were just talking about Amelia Earhart, but wasn't there something recent with the Bermuda Triangle?
1: There was. There was a plane with six people on a Gulfstream G-100 aircraft, and they went missing during a flight from Bermuda, actually, to Boston.
0: Did this just happen, like, over the past weekend?
1: This was just a few days ago. Yeah, like a week ago, maybe. And contact.

0: with this aircraft was lost on the morning of October 3rd, so yeah, just literally a few days ago, near the island of Nantucket. Nantucket's an island. My brain, Nantucket sounds like something that should be in the south of America.
1: It sounds like something from a children's book to me.
0: It sounds like something in, like, Kentucky, and that's what my brain probably because of the uck sound. Anyway, the island of Nantucket off the coast of Massachusetts. There's a search being conducted still, and they just did kind of find some parts of the plane.
1: Wow.
0: Mm-hmm. They're still searching for the people. No people to be found. But they did find some parts of the plane, and, yeah, I don't know. I think it's not going to go good for them. And what do you think really goes on with the Bermuda Triangle? Do you think there's anything supernatural or mysterious?
1: Yeah, I do. I think it's something that we don't know about yet.
0: Yeah. And we can't figure it out because every time we try to go research it, bye-bye, Mr. Smartest Scientist in the World, now you're gone forever.
2: We are united.
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11: From the Waring Sturgis Ford Weather Center, I'm meteorologist Ember Sky. Lots of sunshine today with a high near 78. Partly cloudy tonight, dipping to 49. Thursday stays sunny, reaching 75. Friday brings more sunshine and a warmer high near 87.

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0: magnetic anomalies and unexplained phenomena. But Kruzelnicki's main argument is that the area sees an enormous amount of ship and airplane traffic, so super duper busy. It's busier than most places. When disappearances are considered as a percentage of total traffic, he says the rate isn't usually high compared with other heavily traveled parts of the ocean. The NOAA, the U.S. Coast Guard, and Lloyd's of London have expressed similar conclusions. So essentially what they're saying is this: the air traffic is so high in the area of the Bermuda Triangle that the percentage of people that are actually disappearing is so low, it's less than other busier places in the world.
1: But I mean, they just disappear. It's like...
0: Yeah, exactly. Gone. You can't find them, but that's because the ocean is a monster. And to find...
1: No. It's mysterious. They're in another dimension, Zaki.
0: And you know what? You might remember. I can't prove you
1: they're
0: wrong.
1: They're still up there flying. They're still out there sailing.
0: In a different world. There's dinosaurs.
1: Yeah.
0: Heck yeah, dude.
2: The music you wake up to, work to, and play to.
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11: From the Rapid City Post, two Sturgis police officers are being recognized for their persistence and quick action that helped save the life of an elderly U.S. Air Force veteran during a welfare check this summer. Sergeant Dylan Getch and Officer Matthew Jacobs were recognized with the Life Saving Award for their actions at the Sturgis City Council meeting on Monday, October 5th. The two responded to the home of the veteran in Sturgis on Sunday, July 19th. After investigating, they found the veteran had been lying on the floor on an upstairs bathroom.

bathroom because of their determination to continue the welfare check rather than leave when they initially could not make contact. The man received the emergency medical care he needed and survived. Good work. Main Street Square is celebrating 15 years with a free anniversary celebration planned for this Thursday, October 8th from 4 to 7 p.m. The event will include magic shows, face painting, balloons, and Tito, the beverage burrow. What started as an underutilized parking lot in the heart of downtown Rapid City is now a place where community gathers and enjoys more than 200 days of programming each year. More information about Main Street Square and downtown can be found at visitrapidcity.com. For the Rapid City Post, this is Jerry Steinle.

0: the mix of the Roadhouse. It's time for That's a Great Question, brought to you by Murphy's.
1: Let's go. The question is, 31% of people say they have to have this with their breakfast every day.
0: A cigar.
1: That's wild if they did.
0: Orange juice.
1: No, kind of close. Your clue is 31% apparently wake up and immediately make a responsible decision.
0: Okay.
1: All right, show off.
0: Text in your guess, 348-9390. We'll be back with the answer. Here's Tate McRae. I love you again.

0: we're back to find out the answer to that. That's a great question.
1: All righty. The question was, 31% of people say they have to have this with their breakfast every day. What is it?
0: A smoke.
1: No, I hope not. It's a lot of people.
0: Man. I don't know why I said that.
1: No,
0: so
1: it's
0: stupid.
1: Funny. Your clue was 31% apparently wake up and immediately make responsible decisions. Show-offs.
0: With their naked significant other.
1: Oh, is that a responsible decision, Amy?
0: Yeah.
1: It's responsible to be naked with your significant other in the morning? I mean, it probably is, but the answer is fruit.
0: Oh, okay.
1: They have fruit with their breakfast.
0: Same thing.
1: And, yeah, I mean, it's responsible, but also fruit for breakfast sounds like a normal good thing.
0: Yeah.
1: But if it's only 31%, it means two-thirds of people are like, no, I don't really care for fruit for breakfast. What do they eat? Sugary cereal? And greasy, fatty bacon?
0: Yeah.
1: That's going to kill you. I mean, it is eventually, but so will everything else, so screw it.
0: I do like some fruit in the morning.
1: But yeah, a good, like just an apple. Like, yes, eat your bacon and your eggs and or a steak if you want, but maybe have a couple grapes, dude.
0: Some good honeydew.
1: Oh, honeydew sounds great.
0: Got some getting ready to pick out in the garden.
1: Is that what a honeydew list is about? I've never been married.
0: No.
1: Oh.
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3: 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I like that it is fun. 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
5: From the Waring Sturgis Ford Weather Center, I'm meteorologist Ember Sky. Lots of sunshine today with a high near 78. Partly cloudy tonight, dipping to 49. Thursday stays sunny, reaching 75. Friday brings more sunshine and a warmer high near 87.

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1: Week.
0: I'm going to have something to talk about tomorrow because Mike and I are going to a movie tonight called The Heart of the Beast. It's with Brad Pitt.
2: What's it about?
0: And a dog.
2: Heart of the Beast. What's this? What's this about?
0: Don't know.
2: Oh, okay, perfect.
0: Husband's been asking to see it, so we're going to go see it. It has Brad Pitt in it.
2: I think. Oh, well, I love Brad Pitt.
0: Did I tell you it has Brad Pitt in it?
2: That's all that matters now.

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0: Keys on the mix with the Roadhouse. What you doing, Zachy?
1: All right, I just want to give a big shout out to Stitch Fest. Stitch Fest this weekend. It is Mitchell Stafford's birthday, my best friend's birthday. I'm not doing it to give him a shout out for his birthday.
0: Are you guys best friends or lovers?
1: No, just best friends.
0: Okay.
1: I don't love dudes. Boys can't love boys. That's not true. I love a lot of boys.
0: Question things. That's
1: no, I love him very much, but it's his birthday. That's awesome. Cool. Let's celebrate that, I guess. But really, what it's being used for is a very cool thing where we're saving or we're doing a fundraiser. It's a chili feed. $10 a person suggested donation. More if you would like, or you don't even have to eat chili. You can just donate to this cause. We're giving all the money to our good friend Tom Willock, who runs a Friday feed thing every Friday, literally since for 6 years straight. No Fridays missed at the band shell, and he just feeds people who are living in hardship.
0: I love that. Is he making the chili?
1: Chili? My buddy John Fearon's actually making the chili.
0: Wow.
1: Yeah, he's going to make a huge thing of chili, and he's an incredible chef. So the chili is going to be good, and he'll have delicious sides and stuff like that, too. But anyway, I'm saying just come out. We're going to be playing. It's my band, The Outside Kids. It's Oakley's band, Good Fire. We're going to have two guys from Flannel doing a little acoustic thing, and then another band called Paradise White, local heavy pop punk band kind of thing. But it's going to be a fun time. And we get to celebrate Mitchell, but we also get to do something good for some other people in the community who don't have it as fun. We get to do something fun to help people who don't get to have fun. Like,
0: that's fun.
1: Yeah, exactly. Yeah.
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5: From the Waring Sturgis Ford Weather Center, I'm meteorologist Ember Sky. Lots of sunshine today with a high near 78. Partly cloudy tonight, dipping to 49. Thursday stays sunny, reaching 75. Friday brings more sunshine and a warmer high near 87.

0: Father of Mine, Everclear on the mix. It's your Roadhouse.
1: I have to brag a little bit. Okay. I'm really proud of something that I did. I wrote an article in Elevate magazine.
2: Oh, did you?
1: And I did not know it was going to be the feature article, like the centerfold of this magazine.
2: Okay.
1: I'm so proud of it. Smell it. Smell that magazine. Smells so good. Yeah. Just fan yourself with it.
2: Dude, and it's crisp. It's brand new. This is the October issue. I want to ask you a couple questions.
1: Oh, well, first, let's explain the article.
2: That's what I was going to ask, actually. Yeah. I was just going to say, what's the article about?
1: Jonathan Hofer. He is the assistant principal of student life at St. Thomas More. And he's got an incredible background, like his story. Like, he started there at that school. He was born across the street in the hospital. He was married in the church across the street. Like, everything that he's about is Rapid City.
2: Yeah.
1: And he moved away for a little bit, went off to another country, like went to college, and ended up back here to share what he learned in those places.
2: Wow.
1: To the students, and like how he grew from it, and now he's like taking people on these adventures that he went on. Uh-huh. As a student. It's such an awesome story. His life is amazing.
2: Yeah.
1: What are your questions?
2: Well, I really just wanted to know about that.
1: Oh, okay.
2: That's what I was going to ask you. So when did you do this?
1: A few weeks ago.
2: Okay, cool. And why did you end up, what's the connection of between Elevate and you doing an article? I'm just curious.
1: I think they reached out to Murdoch.
2: And they were like,
1: Murdoch's like, ask Amy to do it.
2: Because she's the best person for the job.
1: Yeah, and they asked me to do another story now.
2: Oh,
1: I know. Boom.
2: You deserve that. I'm so excited for you.
1: I know. I'm so proud
2: and
1: of
2: I
1: it.
2: Actually, all joking aside, I did read the article literally like while we were talking and chatting about other stuff. And it's good.
1: Oh, thank you.
2: Yeah. Seriously. I really enjoyed this.
1: I hope I get to do this many more times because I want to get out there and talk to people like this that have truly lived their lives to the fullest. And now they're in our community. There's so many interesting people in our community. And I get to be a part of sharing that with people.
2: Yeah. And he's not bad to look at. He's a handsome guy.
1: He's got a beautiful family, too.
2: Good for him. Let's go.
3: That's a hot one. Hot, hot, hot. The Roadhouse.
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0: Anyone by Justin Bieber on the mix.
1: All right. Hallelujah. Praise be to Bojangles.
0: What did you just say?
1: I have no idea what I just said. No, I was watching this movie, the Weird Al movie. We all know who Weird Al is. Hopefully everyone...
0: Just eat it.
1: Mm-hmm.
0: Just eat it.
1: Oh, yeah. So I didn't... I know it came out a little while ago, and I'm a huge fan of... wow, dude. The guy who played Harry Potter. Why can't I think of his name right now?
0: I don't know.
1: Okay, cool.
0: I don't know his name.
1: Whatever. I gotta find it now because my brain is feeling rude. Oh, Daniel Radcliffe. I didn't even need to look
0: it up.
1: There
0: we go.
1: Yeah, anyway, Daniel Radcliffe, after Harry... I love Harry Potter, but after Harry Potter's done so many weird and different, like, independent films...
0: Because I'm fat! I'm fat!
1: Yeah, you keep saying I'm in between.
0: Okay.
1: anyway, he plays Al Yankovic in the movie, and...
0: Like a surgeon!
1: Ooh! And I'm thinking, okay, cool, so this movie's gonna be, like, a biopic, like they did with Rocketman, about our boy, and like they've done with all these other ones recently, and it's not.
0: No,
1: it's just like all of his music is a parody. The movie, the Weird Al Yankovic story or whatever, is a parody as well.
0: Oh,
1: there's like first of all, his parents were super supportive in real life of him pursuing music, playing accordion and doing it. In the movie, he wants to play accordion. They're like, "No son of mine's gonna play accordion," and they like are like, "We don't want to see this, and we don't support that. You need to work at the factory with your dad." And that's not how they were in real life at all. And then he moves out to go to college and, like, is trying to get gigs and find people to play music with. And he goes to a record executive and, like, they're like, "This is never going to work. You're trash. You're nobody." And and the guy who plays the record executive is actually Weird Al. So it's hilarious.
0: Oh, my gosh. He's actually in it, huh?
1: Yes. And then then as he's, like, progressing and becoming a superstar, first of all, they make him out to be, like, the biggest star ever back then. Like, they're, like, acting like he wrote Eat It, and then Michael Jackson stole the idea and rewrote words to beat it. Like, it's so funny.
0: Because he's just white and nerdy.
1: Yes. Stuff like that. And then, and then it's, like, Weird Al has always been very serious about his Christianity and his faith, and he doesn't swear, and he doesn't drink or do drugs or anything. And he's always been, because he knows kids are a part of his, like, crowd, you know, and he wants to make sure that his audience is treated with respect. But he's also gets a joke and was a huge part of this movie, so it's the opposite. And Daniel Radcliffe's Weird Al is just getting wasted, goes through a drug problem, gets in a car accident, is a piece of crap to his bandmates, and yeah, it's just a really funny parody.
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10: From the Waring Sturgis Ford Weather Center, I'm meteorologist Ember Sky. Lots of sunshine today with a high near 78. Partly cloudy tonight, dipping to 49. Thursday stays sunny, reaching 75. Friday brings more sunshine and a warmer high near 87.

I'm the man from the big B.A. Hey. Why don't you come play around my way? Hey, listen to what I gotta say. 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Rock shows here, the Gen Japan. Have people shaking my hand.

0: There's Aaliyah. Black Hills Best Mix and your Roadhouse. We're done for the day. We did it.
1: Oh, my gosh. 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
0: I know. Good job. 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
1: High five.
0: Whoosh. 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
1: Yeah, we just made the sound. 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
0: All right. 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
1: Love you. 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
7: From the Waring Sturgis Ford Weather Center, I'm meteorologist Ember Sky. Lots of sunshine today with a high near 78. Partly cloudy tonight, dipping to 49. Thursday stays sunny, reaching 75. Friday brings more sunshine and a warmer high near 87.

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what's up, guys? It's Stitch with the Home Slice cast, and I just can't shake this feeling because people keep calling in about KBYE like I'm supposed to have answers, like I'm holding out on them. I'm not.

0: don't. I don't know what they're talking about. But what I do know is that the Creepy Crawl is coming up Friday the 30th, sponsored by Spirit Halloween, downtown Rapid City, with 9 bars, 6 to 9 p.m. on Friday the 30th. And a growing feeling that these two things, Creepy Crawl, KBYE, aren't unrelated. Draw your own conclusions. I'm still working on mine.
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4: From the Waring Sturgis Ford Weather Center, I'm meteorologist Ember Sky. Lots of sunshine today with a high near 78. Partly cloudy tonight, dipping to 49. Thursday stays sunny, reaching 75. Friday brings more sunshine and a warmer high near 87.

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11: From the Waring Sturgis Ford Weather Center, I'm meteorologist Ember Sky. Lots of sunshine today with a high near 78. Partly cloudy tonight, dipping to 49. Thursday stays sunny, reaching 75. Friday brings more sunshine and a warmer high near 87.

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0: Hi, it's Amy. Short version, I don't know what K-Bi is. Slightly longer version, it's somehow tied to this year's Creepy Crawl Downtown, Friday the 30th, 6 to 9. And every time I ask about it, I get a different answer, which is its own kind of answer. That's the whole promo. Make of it what you will.
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10: From the Waring Sturgis Ford Weather Center, I'm meteorologist Ember Sky. Lots of sunshine today with a high near 78. Partly cloudy tonight, dipping to 49. Thursday stays sunny, reaching 75. Friday brings more sunshine and a warmer high near 87.

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7: From the Waring Sturgis Ford Weather Center, I'm meteorologist Ember Sky. Mostly sunny this afternoon, reaching 78. Partly cloudy tonight with a low near 49. Thursday stays sunny and cooler, topping out at 75. Then Friday warms nicely to 87.

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2: 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Hey, Brandon here. If you've heard the name KBYE and you're wondering what it has to do with anything, join the club. I'm right there with you. Nobody's given me a straight answer, and I've stopped pretending otherwise.

0: 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It's part of the Creepy Crawl, Friday the 30th, downtown Rapid City, 6 to 9. And something tells me that's not a coincidence.
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10: From the Waring Sturgis Ford Weather Center, I'm meteorologist Ember Sky. Mostly sunny this afternoon, reaching 78. Partly cloudy tonight with a low near 49. Thursday stays sunny and cooler, topping out at 75. Then Friday warms nicely to 87.

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10: From the Waring Sturgis Ford Weather Center, I'm meteorologist Ember Sky. Mostly sunny this afternoon, reaching 78. Partly cloudy tonight with a low near 49. Thursday stays sunny and cooler, topping out at 75. Then Friday warms nicely to 87.

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0: Hi, it's Zach. I've gotten more questions about K-Bi this month than anything else on the air. More than I know what to do with, honestly. Answer's the same every time. No idea. But it's connected to the Creepy Crawl somehow. Downtown, Friday the 30th, 6 to 9. Figured you'd want a head start, since I clearly don't have one myself.
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2: 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We're talking domestic. 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
7: From the Waring Sturgis Ford Weather Center, I'm meteorologist Ember Sky. Mostly sunny this afternoon, reaching 78. Partly cloudy tonight with a low near 49. Thursday stays sunny and cooler, topping out at 75. Then Friday warms nicely to 87.

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4: From the Waring Sturgis Ford Weather Center, I'm meteorologist Ember Sky. Mostly sunny this afternoon, reaching 78. Partly cloudy tonight with a low near 49. Thursday stays sunny and cooler, topping out at 75. Then Friday warms nicely to 87.

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1: Ty here. Everybody keeps asking me about KBYE. I can't tell you what it is, genuinely. I've tried to get an answer and keep coming up empty. What I can tell you is it's part of this year's Creepy Crawl, downtown Rapid City, Friday, October 30th, 6 p.m. to 9 p.m. Come find out for yourself, because at this point, that's honestly your best shot at any answer. Stay tuned.
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5: From the Waring Sturgis Ford Weather Center, I'm meteorologist Ember Sky. Mostly sunny this afternoon, reaching 78. Partly cloudy tonight with a low near 49. Thursday stays sunny and cooler, topping out at 75. Then Friday warms nicely to 87.

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1: Did you go home last night and get some sleep?
2: I did, yeah. I put the boy down at 8 p.m. I finished up some things, and I went to sleep at 8:35. Problem with that is that when I take NyQuil and it knocks me out, then I woke up at 1. I woke up at 3:30, 4:30, 5:30, and then I didn't crawl out of bed until about 7:30. Because I'm just groggy and I'm tired and I don't feel good, Houston. You know who called in today, though, that's feeling just as bad as I am?
1: Yeah.
2: Still called
1: in? Yeah, I do know, because you know where that work falls, buddy?
2: Me. No. And you.
1: Thank you.
2: Both of us.
1: As long as you threw that in there. Okay. All right. Well, you're still, you said you're feeling better, though, today.
2: I do. I do feel a little bit better today. I'm not as, like, you know, I'm more like just really stuffy. You know what I mean?
1: We
2: you can hear me.
1: Nobody's missed that. Nobody's missing the fact that you're a little stuffy.
2: I miss you.
1: Okay.
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11: From the Waring Sturgis Ford Weather Center, I'm meteorologist Ember Sky. Mostly sunny this afternoon, reaching 78. Partly cloudy tonight with a low near 49. Thursday stays sunny and cooler, topping out at 75. Then Friday warms nicely to 87.

0: Destiny's Child. Bills, bills, bills. Yeah, it tracks. So do you have a friend that costs you a lot of money?
1: Yes,
0: I do. Can you name your friend?
1: Can you
0: give that person a name?
1: I mean, he tends to pull his weight every now and then.
0: No, but I mean, in the sense costing you money, meaning that they don't really have a spend limit. And so when you're with them, you're just spending money.
1: Oh, sort in of that a deal. Sense?
0: Yeah. Do you have a friend like that?
1: No, I'm the friend.
0: You're the one that does that?
1: Yeah, I'm the friend that does that.
0: Because it was about 11, a little after 11 a.m. this morning.
1: Yeah.
0: And this friend of mine comes into the office and says, hey, get in the car. We got to go buy some stuff. I'm like, oh, fantastic.
1: Oh, are you talking about Rob?
0: Yeah, I'm talking about Rob. I'm talking about Rob.
1: Of course, Houston and Rob have a great podcast called Whiskey at Work that you can get anywhere you get your podcasts.
0: And there was a whiskey drop today. And so Rob's like, let's head up there.
1: Where'd you go, Mr. Liquor?
0: And I won't name, since we want to treat all of our fine liquor stores equally. I won't name who it was. But we went there, and it just cost me money is all it does. He just cost me, and he has no qualms. He walks in, grabs this, goes up to the counter. I can't shop that way.
1: You're cheap.
0: I'm not cheap, but I have to stand there, weigh the pros and cons.
1: Yeah, yeah.
0: You know what I mean?
1: Yeah, yeah.
0: I never have buyer's remorse, ever.
1: I can.
0: Because I'm good at weighing my options.
1: Sure.
0: And I'll make the decision to buy or not to buy.
1: But you're buying whiskey. What is there to weigh?
0: Yeah, they had some really good ones.
1: So did you buy all of it?
0: I didn't buy all of it. I limited myself to one of the two that I wanted.
1: Okay. Is this one specifically that you're going to be featuring a whiskey at work?
0: Yeah,
1: this
0: probably.
1: One that you're bringing
0: no,
1: home?
0: This will be this. All I feature all of them. I don't usually drink at home because my wife doesn't like whiskey. And I don't like to sit and drink alone. So
1: all of my stuff is invite me to your hot tub party. And then I'll come over.
0: On the list of things that will absolutely never happen before the planet explodes. That's probably right near the top, Stitch.
1: I should have left.
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1: Is this a second shift show, a Whiskey at Work show?
0: No, we talk about everything we do, all the content that we create. We've talked about the Vikings water cooler talk, and we've talked about...
1: And we definitely create... Right?

0: need a lot of content.
1: Yes,
0: here.
1: We do. Well, engineers in Scotland and Japan are going to launch whiskey into space.
0: Okay, that's cool.
1: Okay.
0: So, like, you can drink the whiskey?
1: To study how the spirit matures beyond Earth's atmosphere. They're going to do this in 2028.
0: Oh, my God. You know how much that's going to cost if it comes back down to Earth?
1: You're never... Us plebs are never going to get a sniff of this thing.
0: Yeah, Elon Musk would be the first one to drink it.
1: Oh, God. He doesn't drink whiskey. You know, he's not... He isn't cool enough for any of that, right? It's going to go up in a little miniature satellite. It's going to circle the planet for 5 years. They're going to track the whiskey's color and chemical changes throughout the mission. Here's the thing.
0: Wait, how do you track that? Like with a video camera?
1: Or? Well, there'll be cameras in there, I'm sure, and other sensors. But here's the deal. Here's what makes me mad about this. Whiskey has to be aged in a barrel. Has to be.
0: Yeah.
1: 100% of the color of whiskey comes from a barrel, and about 50% of the flavor comes from the barrel.
0: So if you take the barrel whiskey, the whiskey that's already aged in a barrel, mm-hmm. and you put it in space,
1: right?
0: That's what I want to know.
1: That's my point. This doesn't make any sense to me.
0: So they're not taking barrel aged whiskey.
1: Well, I don't know. I don't know what they're doing with it. I don't know if they're sending it up in little baby barrels. I don't know what they're doing.
0: Okay.
1: But that would make the most sense. You have to send it up in a barrel.
0: Why wouldn't you just send it with an astronaut and see if they can get drunk really fast because they're in space?
1: It's got to be 5 years. And I'm sure you could get drunk pretty fast in space. But here's my next comment. Okay, here's my next thing. I appreciate this. I appreciate what the engineers in Scotland and in Japan are going to do here. But you know what I'd like? Cure for diabetes, right? You know what I'd like? Cure for more cancers. You know what I'd like? Investment from our smartest people to fix these things first.
0: Yeah, yeah.
1: Then send your whiskey into space.
0: I agree with you.
1: Right?
0: But the thing is that if there's a cure for cancer, they don't make money off of you any longer. They make money off of your whiskey.
1: Hot take, Stitch. There it is. There it is. Folks, you may have a cold, but that brain is still working, okay?
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13: From the Waring Sturgis Ford Weather Center, I'm meteorologist Ember Sky. Mostly sunny this afternoon, reaching 78. Partly cloudy tonight with a low

0: still feel like one, at least through Saturday. You think you're gonna be? You think you're gonna be well enough for this weekend?
1: Yeah. Alcohol cures everything.
0: Now, kids, that's not true. Do not take that advice in any sense.
1: No, don't. I'm a bad role model. I really am. But I do care about your kids and your friends.
0: Yeah, but I mean, are you going to be? Are you going to just spread your disease this weekend?
1: No, I don't have a disease. I have a head cold when it's 85 degrees outside. And I don't understand it.
0: Can I say something honestly to your face?
1: Yes, you can.
0: Are you sure?
1: We're right here.
0: And I don't mean. And I don't want this to hurt your feelings.
1: It might.
0: It's not going to.
1: Okay.
0: Okay.
1: How can you tell me what is not or is going to hurt my feelings?
0: Because I'm saying this out of love.
1: Okay. That I know for sure is not true.
0: I'm really tired of seeing your name in newspaper and on billboards. and everywhere right now. Okay. I'm really tired of that.
1: Oh, yeah.
0: I am.
1: Are you tired of it because your name's not
0: on
1: billboards?
0: No, not at all.
1: Billboards?
0: Not at all.
1: Because you just showed me. What did you show me yesterday? You said, hey, look, you're not on the University of blah, blah, blah.
0: It's South Dakota Health. I'm the journalist of the year.
1: Anyway. Yeah, see, that's kind of a big deal.
0: Anyway.
1: So congratulations to Mark on being journalist of the year.
0: I'm sitting down there at the corner at 445. And there's the giant billboard that pops up with Stitch Fest.
1: Yeah.
0: I'm like, oh, my God.
1: Dude, this is a good thing, man. We're trying to raise support for the people that are hungry in this community. And there's a lot of them, man.
0: And people
1: things are too damn expensive.
0: So there's going to be a big chili feed. You can come do that. You can come give money. You can give cash. You can Venmo. You'll be able to do all kinds of cool things with technology and money.
1: Yeah, yeah.
0: And it's 6 o'clock. Doors open. 6:30, the band start.
1: 6:30, the band start with Josh and Pat from Flannel. Okay. Do a little unplugged set. Paradise White. Good Fire, and then the outside kids.
0: So if but I also, come, okay, shut up a minute, because everybody's been hearing this a million times.
1: Okay.
0: If I come early,
1: yeah,
0: like when's the earliest you're going to be down there?
1: Dude, it's my birthday.
0: I know. When are you going to be? Are you going to be there?
1: Probably.
0: Are you
1: going to
0: be at the 445 the whole time?
1: 11 a.m., yeah.
0: In there. So if I come in there at any time, I should be able to find you.
1: Yes, but just let me know when you decide to come so I can be there.
0: No, I'm going to be your birthday surprise.
1: Ooh, are you coming in a cake? And will you have clothes on?
0: That's the surprise part.
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10: From the Waring Sturgis Ford Weather Center, I'm meteorologist Ember Sky. Mostly sunny this afternoon, reaching 78. Partly cloudy tonight with a low near 49. Thursday stays sunny and cooler, topping out at 75. Then Friday warms nicely to 87.

0: on the mix.
1: Remember the very first Halloween costume you ever put on, Stitch?
2: Yeah, actually. Well,
1: do you really? How? How do you remember that?
2: I think I was 5.
1: What did you wear?
2: I was living in Denver at the time.
1: What year were you born?
2: And my mom put me, it would have been 1990.
1: Okay.
2: My mom put me in a squirrel costume, and it was the coolest costume. It was like full on, like somebody made this. Like, you know when you have a gorilla costume and it's like, you know, real fur, not real fur, but like, you know what I mean? It looks real.
1: Yes.
2: It wasn't like a fake one you got off the internet.
1: Yeah. Well, because this is what the squirrel costume was.
2: I just remember having a really big bushy tail.
1: Okay. Well, your mom was out of touch because the most popular costume when you were born was the Ghostbusters.
2: Oh.
1: Yeah. So you should have been a Ghostbuster.
2: You know, the thing is I did have a power pack. She got from Walmart. Anyway. It was all plastic.
1: So they had a list of the most popular costumes going back from 1950 to 2005.
2: Proton pack.
1: 1950. You know what the number one costume was?
2: Yes, because I looked at this list.
1: Mickey Mouse.
2: No, that was 53.
1: Right, but that was in that area. and then I was surprised. Batman in 1954 was the most popular costume.
2: Because it just came out on comic books. Well, somewhere around there.
1: My favorite one on the list is 1975, which is hands down the best one. Dr. Frankenfurter, Tim Curry from the Rocky Horror Picture Show. That was the best costume in 1975,
2: nice.
1: The most popular costume. Mine was either an astronaut or Willy Wonka. Boo.
2: I mean, have you seen the Willy Wonka show on Netflix, dude?
1: No, I haven't watched that.
2: It was rad.
1: Okay. Probably the worst one on this list, 1996.
2: The Spice Girls.
1: The Spice Girls. Right? Because you know what happened in 1996? These people had these babies and these baby girls.
2: Yeah, Spice World.
1: And as babies, they were dressing them up as Spice Girls.
2: Yes.
1: Yeah, as babies.
2: Spice World, man. Also, look at that, though. Year 2000.
1: Yeah.
2: Britney Spears. Not the Britney Spears with knives or the Britney Spears that shaved her head. No, this is school.
1: Because those were better. Well, wait a minute.
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0: Sia on the mix. What's your favorite costume you've ever gone as? Do you have one that you really liked?
1: No, I don't. But I'm really excited for this year. I just wish I had a real helmet.
0: Oh, that's right, because you're going to be a stupid Power Ranger.
1: Yeah! It's just a fake mask. I like the costume itself.
0: My wife and I went 1 year. She went as a prisoner, and I went as Dracula. I don't know how. It was cool, though. We had cool costumes. My favorite one, though, I was dating a girl in college, and we went as a bride and groom, but I was the bride, and she was the groom. And we kept our faces hidden. So we showed up to this Halloween party, and our whole plan was we don't tell anybody who we are. We just kind of stand in the corner, and we don't do very much. Huh. It creeped people out to no end.
1: See, I love that.
0: And it was so much fun.
1: I want to be something that's really scary, but yeah. You have to have, like, a really good makeup artist for that, I feel like. Because the cheap makeup stuff that you can get just doesn't quite work.
0: Yeah, it is true.
1: It always, like, melts off or sweats off or comes off.
0: You know one, but they're not here anymore. Anyway, it's your second shift. Stitch in Houston.
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10: From the Waring Sturgis Ford Weather Center, I'm meteorologist Ember Sky. Mostly sunny this afternoon, reaching 78. Partly cloudy tonight with a low near 49. Thursday stays sunny and cooler, topping out at 75. Then Friday warms nicely to 87.

0: Bones from Imagine Dragons on the mix.
1: We're about a month away now, too, from going back to daylight standard time. And, of course, there's the big push right now to keep the time we have now as the permanent time forever. And I think this is the dumbest idea. I think this is we should not do this at all because we're going to die. And we're going to make less money while we're dying. Is that what you want? I don't think you do you?
2: No, I don't.
1: No. Canada has done a big study now on permanent standard time, which is better for your health. Meaning, once the clocks go back this fall, we keep it that way forever. That's how it's supposed to be naturally. Okay? Daylight saving time, if we keep it the way it is going to higher suicide rates, seasonal depression, reduced sleep. You're going to reduce your earnings by about 5%. Teens and early shift workers face the greatest risk if we do this. And here's what makes me mad. Here's what makes me the angriest, Nitch.
2: So you're saying when we move backwards in the fall,
1: that's where it should
2: stay.
1: Is
2: coming up here pretty soon, right?
1: In a month. We should stay that way. That's the way we should stay. Because if we keep
2: the bill on the floor currently,
1: to keep it like this.
2: To keep it
1: so we don't fall back.
2: Okay.
1: Right? So you're going to be coming to work on December 20th. It's going to be still dark at 8:45 in the morning.
2: Yeah, I don't like that.
1: You ready for that?
2: No.
1: And then the sun's going to set at 5:15.
2: No, I don't like that at all.
1: Right. And you're going to make less money.
2: Why?
1: Dean's going to call you in and be like, sorry, 5% less. Because that's just, I don't know, it affects bosses' brains different. I don't know how it works. I don't understand that part of it. I didn't really look too deep into it. But apparently you're going to you're going to make less money. This is bull crap.
2: Yeah, so we might as well keep it, like, as fall back. Or just keep doing it.

0: what the same thing is and just keep, you know.
1: Keep falling back and springing forward.
0: And keep stitching about it. You know what I mean?
1: Yeah. Yep. Keep stitching about it.
2: This is where the day really starts. 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
12: From the Waring Sturgis Ford Weather Center, I'm meteorologist Ember Sky. Mostly sunny this afternoon, reaching 78. Partly cloudy tonight with a low near 49. Thursday stays sunny and cooler, topping out at 75. Then Friday warms nicely to 87.

0: Britney, 3, The Mix.
1: Staying on this whole time change thing. I'm really worried about this, and I'm really bugged about it. I don't want us to keep this time for that extra hour of sunlight that you have in the summer. Sun sets at 8:42 in the summertime, the way it is right now. It'll set at 7:42.
2: Which I don't think is bad.
1: I don't think it's that bad either. Well,
2: think about it like fireworks, too, because it's always at dusk.
1: Yes,
2: right?
1: And so now the fireworks can be earlier.
2: Instead of waiting until 9 p.m. for fireworks, you can, it's 8
1: p.m.
2: Dude,
1: I didn't even think about that. Sold.

0: because of that.
1: You know how many kids would be so much not grumpier? You know what I mean?
0: Right. Yeah. Because not grumpier kids is what I'm after.
1: Yeah. Because okay. They'll be ready for night night.
0: Well, okay.
1: That's what I'm saying. Like, I know. You know, waiting until fireworks until like 9 p.m. when your kids are like, you know, go night night at 7:30, 8 o'clock, they're a little grumpy. And they don't really want to be out there for fireworks. So, I mean, I think that I would be happy to trade that. Right. I would trade that.
0: Let's fall back and just stay that way forever.
1: Good thing that we're, like, you know, influencers and we can make this happen.
0: We can make this. No, we can't. We did this once already. In the early 70s, we did try to keep this time we have right now. And within 3 months, the country revolted. And they were like, no. Make it go back the
1: revolted?
0: Old way.
1: Revolted?
0: Yeah, revolted.
1: Why haven't we revolted yet on much worse things that are happening?
0: Well, because we all have social media and TikTok, Stitch. We're all in our phones. That's why. Okay. Distraction. This right here. The distraction. The great distractor.
1: And then the keyboard warrior as well. Like, then, I'm going to do this. I'm going to do that and do nothing.
0: I am not worried about a keyboard warrior, but I am worried about this device right here.
1: It's AI.
0: It's time we go back. To
1: take
0: not
1: over your world.
0: To, but look at how cool my look at how the time goes behind that tombstone on my thing. Isn't that cool how it does that?
1: Does that mean you're gonna die soon?
0: Yeah, look at, no, I just I love cemeteries when I travel, so I take pictures of cemeteries. And look how my the clock goes behind it on my phone. Isn't that cool? Not cool?
1: Okay. You like taking love pictures it. Of cemeteries?
0: My favorite thing to do is go to old European cemeteries. Oh my God.
1: Why? Let's unpack that Hold when on. You come back.
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1: Stitch was surprised that one of my absolute favorite things to do when we take vacations overseas is to go to cemeteries. I love it.
2: Why?
1: Because of how old. Dude, you see tombs that go back to the 1500s and 1600s.
2: I guess I can understand
1: right?
2: I get it.
1: Yeah.
2: But it's also, are you not creeped out or like uneasy?
1: I have seen Jim Morrison's grave, man.
2: Cool.
1: I've seen Falco's grave. I've seen where Beethoven and Mozart have been buried. And the cemeteries are beautiful.
2: I mean, they're cool.
1: Calm.
2: I've seen Wild Bill's grave.
1: Who?
2: Calamity Jane.
1: Wild Bill? Yeah, it's right up there, man. You can go there anytime.
2: But hold on. I really want to dive into this.
1: No, go ahead. Let's do it.
2: So New Orleans.
1: I love them. New Orleans, yes.
2: Okay, so that's obviously, you know, a lot of history behind that
1: city.
2: They don't bury their... You can't bury your dead underground because of obviously you're below sea level. But they have those tombs that are above ground.
1: Yeah, vaults.
2: Those are weird, dude.
1: Why?
2: So do you take photos of those? Do you just take photos of people's random graves?
1: Yeah, especially if they look cool.
2: You know what I'm really upset about? And I'm going to take this time to use this platform.
1: Okay.
2: I had a buddy 3 years ago, unfortunately, lose his life to addiction and just made the decision to... cut it short, and it's very sad.
1: Yes,
2: and his family and friends created a headstone, a memorial for him, because they cremated him, of course. But they created a headstone for him, and they put it on Bear Butte. And somebody has stolen that.
1: Really?
2: Somebody has stolen his headstone, dude. It's being shared around social media. Hopefully his dad can find it. But, like, they're offering a reward to try to figure out why this was even removed in the first place. You know what I mean?
1: Okay.
2: So... for those of you listening, know who I'm talking about, JD and Walter O'Rourke, unfortunately. Yeah, somebody removed his headstone from Bear Butte.
1: Could it be there legally, though?
2: I think so.
1: Because Bear Butte is a sacred mountain to Native Americans.
2: I understand that, but he is Native, and so I assume that all those loopholes were taken care of. I don't know 100%, but I would assume so.
1: Okay.
2: But there is a reward out there for people. Stop messing with people's headstones, man!
1: Jeez. I just take pictures, bro.
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3: From the Waring Sturgis Ford Weather Center, I'm meteorologist Ember Sky. Mostly sunny this afternoon, reaching 78. Partly cloudy tonight with a low near 49. Thursday stays sunny and cooler, topping out at 75. Then Friday warms nicely to 87.